my crib. Well, here's something I want to know. 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How come my dog don't bark when you come around? I got the baddest dog. 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

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Get me a pearl handle, double-edged hollow crown, super blue blade, adjustable stainless steel, honed edge, both blades on the same side. 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

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It's been

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1: Heaven sends a song through its doors, just as if it seems to know I'm exclusively yours. 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